I could turn back time just a little, staying awake by your side in the middle of the night on the hospital floor. If I could take back these words through the uncertain blur and everything that hurt, should have done this for you. Sure you

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Put on my only suit and I walked up to the interview.

Das bekommst du nur hier. Max Neo. Neu, frisch, anders. That's a bad decision. It's not worth a mention.

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1: 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This is Rob Halford, the Metal God.
2: Hey, hello Nuremberg. This is Eric from Testament.
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0: Capos.
1: Hey, yeah, it's Alice again.
2: Hey, Coop, how you doing over there?
1: Hey, just wondering if you guys could come over here and clean up my pool house.
2: Hey, sure, of course.
1: Yeah, it's a bunch of dead teenagers in there.
2: Oh, man, again?
1: Yeah,
2: only
1: I know.
2: You.
1: Just happens.
2: Hey, teenagers, you want them to go to your usual spot?
1: No, I don't care. I don't care where you dump them.
2: All right, well, maybe we can use them here. Is a good time for you?
1: Yeah, anytime. All right.
2: Sure. Yeah,
1: tonight.
2: Definitely.
1: Hopefully.
2: We'll be there tonight. Actually, I'll just head on over. Oh, well, bring some of the meatballs you like.
1: Okay. Bye.
2: All right. Ciao.

0: Aw, shit. Here comes Pac-Man.
1: Hey, Pac-Man. What's up?
2: Hey, you bitches. I'm high on crack. Want a free base?
1: No, Pac-Man. Drugs are bad.
0: Nope. Can't help you, man.